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0: 103.3 KLOU, the best variety of the 80s and 90s. It's Adam. Congratulations to Erin. She won $1,000 great gas giveaway.
1: 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Thank you. 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

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Me, Adam West. Rain tonight, overnight, and then good weather. Sunshine, 82. Sunday, a little cooler for Mother's Day. High right around 70, but some sun

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0: 93 KLOU, St. Louis. 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From big hair to neon flare and everything in between. 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

103.3 KLU, the best variety of the 80s and 90s. Most popular baby names for girls. The top five were Olivia, Charlotte, Emma, Amelia, Sophia. For boys, Liam, Noah, Oliver, Theodore. Making a comeback. Henry's still really big, too. A lot of these names just kind of swap places on the list.

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Here's that keyword again for the $1,000 Great Gas giveaway. 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

103.3 KLU, the best variety of the 80s and 90s. Today is May 8th on this day, on this night, 1984. Joni and Chachi got married on Happy Days in 1994. John Daly won a tournament, said it was the first time he had won a tournament sober. And in 1999, this one was sad. Dana Plato, Kimberly Drummond on Different Strokes, died at age 34.

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1: 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You just made my weekend.
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No big surprise, and this is the way it should be, but more Americans celebrate Mother's Day than Father's Day. That's right, 47% of us, close to half, plan to celebrate Mother's Day this year, but 34% say that they plan to celebrate Father's Day this year.

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Big Muddy Adventures. They've got a bike stand on the riverfront, Gateway Arch National Park. 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

103.3 KLOU, the vast variety of the 80s and 90s. Some famous birthdays today include Enrique Iglesias, the son of Julio. He is 51. Melissa Gilbert, Half Pint. Laura Ingalls Wilder on Little House. Used to love when she'd say pa. She's 62. Alex Van Halen, co-founder of Van Halen. He was the drummer, and he, along with his brother Ed, the guitar player, did pretty well. Alex is 73. Philip Bailey from Earth, Wind, and Fire did that big collab with Phil Collins, 75. Tony Tennille, she was the Tennille and Captain in Tennille, 86. Stephen First, flounder in Animal House, would have been 72 today.

Gas prices hurting? Let us rip off the Band-Aid. The $1,000 Great Gas Giveaway is back Monday at 8 a.m. 103.3 KLOU.

103.3 KLU, the best variety of the 80s and 90s. It's me, Adam West, Battlehawks winning weekend. Keep listening to Win Your Way In all this weekend. It's Prince on KLU.

103.3 KLOU, the best variety of the 80s and 90s. We are spending collectively $38 billion this year on Mother's Day. 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And that's up from $34.1 billion just last year. 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

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You want to win Battle Hawks tickets? 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

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Let's Get This Party Started, which was written by somebody else as a joke, but she kind of put the whole thing into motion. So that's awesome. 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

103.3 KLOU, the best variety of the 80s and 90s. It's me, Adam West. It's a Battle Hawks winning weekend. Keep listening for another shot of tickets to see them take on Houston on the 16th. How

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103.3, Kayla, you the best variety of the 80s and 90s. 3 in 4 people say that their mother did more housework growing up, which is, yeah, I don't doubt it. I think I probably do more housework. That's okay.

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103.3 KLOU, the best variety of the 80s and 90s. All right, I got to run. I'll talk to you on Monday. Have a fantastic weekend. 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

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It's 103.3 KLOU. And if you're a mama, well, happy Mother's Day to you. 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

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So this weekend, we're going to have a four-pack of tickets to see the St. Louis Battlehawks take on the Houston Gamblers May 16th at the Battle Dome. 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And we're going to have another chance for you to win coming up right around 11:40. 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

0: 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Big shout out to Shannon. She won $1,000 earlier.
1: Oh my gosh.
0: Congrats.
1: That's awesome. I'm so excited. I can't believe I won. Oh my God. Best news ever. Yay! I'm so excited. My daughter's getting married next week, so it's
0: going to
1: come in handy.
0: Oh, that's great. We're going to continue the $1,000 great gas giveaway if you want to fill your tank with the grand. Perfect. Otherwise, you know, you can spend on how much ever you'd like. Okay, another chance to win starts again Monday morning at 8:10 here on 103.3 KLOU.

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KLOU. 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
1: I've been trying to do this since last year, because I won last year, and now I won again. Thank you very much. I feel elated, because the rough month, I need car expenses. I need work done on my car.
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103.3 KLOU. Today is the 34th annual Letter Carrier Stamp Out Hunger Food Drive that takes place today. So before, you know, the USPS come and drop off your mail, make sure you put out a big box or a bag of non-perishable food items, and they'll take care of the rest.

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Hopefully you're enjoying this Battle Hawks Talk Back to Win weekend. 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

103.3 KLOU, the best variety of the 80s and 90s. Good morning, it's Tony. How's your Saturday going? Hopefully it's good. If not, if there's anything I can do to make it just a little bit better, let me know by tapping on that talkback button, the little red microphone on the free iHeartRadio app.

103.3 KLOU, the best variety of the 80s and 90s is Tony. The Motion Picture Academy issued a brand new rule saying that only humans can be considered for acting awards from now on, which is terrible news for AI and Tom Cruise. So I'm pretty sure he's a robot.

0: The best variety of the 80s and 90s, 103.3 KLOU. Thanks to the $1,000 great gas giveaway. Gabby's got a grand.
1: Oh, my God. You're kidding me. My heart is racing so bad right now. $1,000? Holy moly.
0: And there's more where that came from. 13 chances every weekday at that $1,000 great gas giveaway. Got your first keyword coming up Monday morning, 8:10 on 103.3 KLOU.

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Hopefully you're enjoying this Battle Hawks Talk Back to Win weekend. I'll be back on Monday with your commercial-free 80s and 90s. 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

0: 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What about Fleetwood Mac?
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103.3 KLOU, the best variety of the 80s and 90s. It's Tony on National Archery Day. One of the many things that my daughter took an interest in, started, and quickly lost interest. What can I say? She's her father's daughter. It's 103.3 KLOU.

103.3 KLOU, the best variety of the 80s and 90s. It's Tony. New at the box office this weekend, two movies that are polar opposites, yet I really want to see both of them. Of course, there's Mortal Kombat 2, and then The Sheep Detectives. That stars Hugh Jackman and a bunch of talking sheep, but it still looks fun.

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1: 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Battlehawks back in action next Saturday night at the Dome, taking on the Houston Gamblers all weekend long. Hooking you up with four packs of tickets. Tell you how you can win those in 6 minutes.

The best variety of the 80s and 90s, 103.3 KLOU. Looking at the forecast, the next few days, not a complete washout, but just enough rain to soil any plans you had on cutting the grass. So hopefully you've gotten that done before 2 days ago.

Benatar, Neil Giraldo going to be in town this summer, July 24th over at Enterprise Center with Brian Adams. Starting Monday morning, Billy Greenwood is getting you in. All you got to do is answer his Google Buster at 6:40 starting Monday on 103.3 KLOU.

103.3 KLOU, the best variety, the 80s and 90s. It's Tony. AI is really everywhere. It's taken over. A Buddhist group just ordained a humanoid robot named Gabby. Why? Your guess is as good as mine.

0: The best variety of the 80s and 90s, 103.3 KLOU. Nick putting his $1,000 in the great gas giveaway to good use.
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0: Yeah, fill up your tank on us. You want that $1,000? We've got 13 more chances at that grand starting Monday morning, 8:10 on 103.3 KLOU.

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0: If you've whispered, "That's fine," at the pump while dying inside, this is for you. 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

Skynyrd, what's left of them, coming back to town with what's left of Foreigner. They're going to be at the Hollywood Casino Amphitheater. 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

103.3 KLOU, the best variety of the 80s and 90s. I was really excited to see that they announced the premiere date for the fifth and final season of what is probably my favorite show of the last few years, The Bear on Hulu. Even more exciting, they dropped a bonus episode the other day. I watched it. It was good. Wasn't The Bear, but got me excited for the new season, which premieres June 25th.

The best variety of the 80s and 90s, 103.3 KLOU. Thanks to that $1,000 great gas giveaway, Amanda's got her grand. And there is more where that came from. You want a grand? We've got 13 more chances at that $1,000 starting Monday morning, 8:10, 103.3 KLOU.

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Hopefully you're enjoying this Battle Hawks Talk Back to Win weekend. I'll be back on Monday with your commercial-free 80s and 90s. 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

103.3 KLOU, the best variety of the 80s and 90s. My name is Tony. Thank you so much for spending your Saturday afternoon with me. I'm getting out of here. Billy Greenwood's up next. Got another four-pack of those Battle Hawks tickets. He'll give you those at 3:40. Have a great rest of your Saturday with 103.3 KLOU.

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That goes down at the Battle Dome. 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

celebrating moms all weekend long. And by the way, if there is something you'd like to share about your mom, you could always hit that talk back mic. 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
1: 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I can't believe it. 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

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Hopefully you're enjoying this Battle Hawks Talk Back to Win weekend. I'll be back on Monday with your commercial-free 80s and 90s. 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

0: even think about this weekend. 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
0: Kind of a generic answer. 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What are you going to spend $1,000 on? 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

away from your next chance at your four-pack Battle Hawks tickets. The Battle Hawks take on the Gamblers of Houston May the 16th at the Battle Dome. So all weekend long, we have your chance to win. In fact, that's coming up again at 5 on 103.3 KLOU, the best variety of the 80s and the 90s.

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You want to join us over at the Battle Dome. 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

0: $1,000 Great Gas giveaway is back on Monday. What do you spend that $1,000 on, Macy?
1: I am going to get caught up on some bills and do something for my daughter because she graduates high school this year.
0: Think about that. How would you spend $1,000 and then be here to win it Monday morning at 8 on KLOU? Sean.

Billy Greenwood. Hopefully you're enjoying this Battle Hawks Talk Back to Win weekend. I'll be back on Monday with your commercial-free 80s and 90s. 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Shut up!

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0: $1,000 Great Gas Giveaway is back on Monday. What are we going to spend that money on?
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That's going to do it for me, Billy Greenwood. Back on Monday with your Google Buster question at 6:40, commercial free at 7, and of course your 80s at 8. Just three of the reasons you can hang with me Monday morning. Jeff Stevens is on the way next on 103.3 KLOU. 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
0: 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It's a full hour of 80s music hosted by the guy who still walks across the high school football field pumping his fist high in the air. Jeff Stevens. It's the 80s show.
2: A very happy Mother's Day weekend to all the moms out there. We're going to play songs that were big over Mother's Day weekends back in the 80s, of course. Lionel Richie's coming up. Terrence Trent D'Arby. We'll get to some Bobby Brown. And we'll start this hour off with a mom herself.